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1: Hey, Diane, slap those dogs and burgers on the grill. 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
0: Sounds like a plan. Have a safe holiday weekend, and we'll talk to you Tuesday morning starting at 5 a.m. with the Sox Wake Up Crew on 96.1 SOX.

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worked hard to get on the charts. Too bad it was just once. The one-hit wonder Labor Day weekend on WSOX. 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

0: There goes another one-hit wonder to celebrate the Labor Day weekend. It's Bobby D and Diane from the Sox Wake Up Crew on 96.1 SOX.
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0: Well, you just go do that. Have a safe holiday weekend, and we'll talk to you Tuesday morning starting at 5 a.m. with the Sox Wake Up Crew on 96.1 SOX.

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They worked hard to get on the charts. 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The one-hit wonder Labor Day weekend on WSOX. 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
1: 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It's a one-hit wonder Labor Day weekend.
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2: 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We'll talk to you Tuesday morning starting at 5 a.m. with the Sox Wake Up Crew on 96.1 SOX.

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0: 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The Bengals walked like an Egyptian with the Wake Up Crew. At 5:12 Tuesday morning, Diane Gray is there.
1: Hello.
0: My name is Bobby D. We appreciate you having your socks on. Hope you had a nice Labor Day weekend. Anything exciting for you there, Miss Gray?
1: Just had fun. Hanging out with the boyfriend. Yeah, we had dinner a couple times.
0: Isn't that your middle name? Diane Fun Gray? Isn't that
1: how
0: that
1: goes? F-U-N, baby.
0: Yeah, that's what it's all about. Okay. All right.
1: Hope yours was nice.
0: Yeah, I got a few things done around the house that I wanted to get to that, I took advantage of the extra day and then did some work for the station getting ready for the roller skating weekend we're going to have this weekend.
1: Cool.
0: More on that coming up in just a couple of seconds. But I was a little bummed.
1: Why?
0: Well, on Friday night, I gotta love my family. I really do. My niece sends out a group text saying that she apologizes on the last minute, but she was having a little get-together on Monday, come anytime after 2 o'clock. Now, she lives in lives in New Jersey.
1: Right.
0: Now, you know, there's nothing that I'd much rather do then hang out with her girls, my Hannah Banana.
1: You love them.
0: And Aubrey.
1: You're a good uncle.
0: I'm like, really? You know, and it's funny because she did the same thing Memorial Day weekend
1: I remember
0: too.
1: That, yeah.
0: Like, hey, come on down. Like, hey, it ain't going to happen. So, yeah. You know, although it was beautiful weather-wise, I washed the cars yesterday. I was, quite busy. I did miss out on seeing Hannah Banana and Aubrey, which, it's a bummer for me. But anyway, I guess I can get over it.
1: There will be other occasions.
0: Well, yeah, another
1: the
0: one.
1: The holidays are coming.
0: Yeah, we got one to get together in October, a housewarming party for my sister and brother-in-law. So
1: I'll get
0: to see them then. Yeah, that's kind of where I'm looking at. All right, here we are on the 8th day of September. Literacy Day is today. Actors Day. I am an actor.
1: A thespian.
0: Ampersand Day is today.
1: Uh-huh.
0: Ants on a Log Day. Dog Walker Appreciation Day. Iguana Awareness Day. I don't know why we need to have an awareness that we know there's iguanas. But
1: yeah, you'd think.
0: Anyway, there it is. Pediatric Hematology Oncology Nurses Day. There's a mouthful, but a job that, my goodness, what they have to go through every day. We appreciate that. Pardon Day is today. So release those grudges. Would you there, Miss Diane? And pardon those ones that you have grudges with.
1: What's a life without grudges? And lifelong resentments.
0: Star Trek Day is today. All the Trekkies enjoy that. And this is right up your alley.
1: What?
0: Certainly last but not least here, Physical Therapy Day is today. Woo! Did you do your PT exercises?
1: Yes, I was a good girl.
0: Yeah.
1: Do my exercises, trying to get better.
0: Yeah. I mean, still recuperating, having the hip surgery.
1: Mm-hmm.
0: Things that you need to do. Is it feeling any better?
1: Yeah, I mean, it feels a little bit better every day. The one issue, which is completely normal, is because I drive stick, it's very difficult to, when you're sitting, to lift your leg up, like straight up. That's the hardest thing for me to do, which, of course, with stick shift is something you need to be able to do. So I'm working on it.
0: 5:15 now with the Wake Up Crew. Sunny, low 80s for today. More sing-along songs coming up. We'll get an early look at the roads with John next year with SOX.
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1: York County, have an accident reported on 30 westbound in between Wrightsville and Hellum. Use some caution there, but not seeing any delays. Watch your speed on 30 between Mount Zion Road and the Hellum exit. 83 north and south look good. No delays on 94. Lancaster County, Fire Department activity east, Calico Township, Redding Road. That's 272 at Swartzville Road, 897. We're moving well on 283 and on 30. No issues in Harrisburg. 83, 81, and 581 are moving well. John Wilsbach, right now traffic.
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Sunny today with a high in the low 80s. 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

0: 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Material Girl, there's Madonna with the Wake Up Crew. At 542, that's Diane Gray there.
1: Hello.
0: My name is Bobby Day. We welcome you in and appreciate you having your socks on this morning. So I just saw Matt Sui passed away.
1: Matt Sui?
0: Yeah, former Penn State player, went on to play for the Chicago Bears.
1: Yeah, okay.
0: Penn State mourning the loss of him. His family, the Sui family, is often labeled as Penn State's first family, having spanned multiple generations of players and coaches associated with Penn State, coming off a big victory off of We Are Marshall on Saturday, and then learning the news of Matt Sui passing away at the age of 68. 68, that's just too darn young anymore.
1: Yeah, anymore.
0: So it's kind of sad there. We got sunshine coming our way today. Low 80s for a high. We have the good, the bad, and the ugly coming your way at 6:13. Our headlines for today. Spider-Man is making a visit.
1: Love Spider-Man.
0: We have a fiasco.
1: Fun.
0: And oh dear.
1: Oh dear.
0: Those stories and more coming up at 5:43. Now stories on the roads. Here comes John.
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3: York County still with the accident 30 West.

0: down between Wrightsville and Hellum. Should be off to the side, not seeing any delays there. Use some caution. We're looking good. 83 north over Easter. Summit southbound, no problems down into Maryland. Lancaster County, 283, 222, and 30 are in good shape. Getting busier on 501 and 741. Harrisburg area looking good on the South Bridge. No delays on the Harvey Taylor Bridge. 81 and 581 are incident-free. Lebanon County's quiet. John Will Spock, right now traffic.
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11: 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So how do you cultivate emotional safety? 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It's hard sometimes, and there is no shame in getting help from a therapist. I'm Dr. Sanjay Gupta, helping you live a better life.

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3: There's still with this accident in York County on 30 westbound between Wrightsville and Hellum. Now I'm starting to see some backlogs and delays there as you make your way from Wrightsville over to Hellum on 30 westbound. Expect some slowing. 83 north and southbound are looking good. No problems. 94. Lancaster County of an accident. Lancaster City on King Street at Lime Street. Lebanon County, no issues. Moving well in Harrisburg, looking good on the South Bridge and the Harvey Taylor Bridge. 81 and 581 are incident free. John Wills Fox, right now traffic.
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4: There were a couple of major crashes in York County over the Labor Day holiday. I'm Diane Gray with 96.1 SOX News. 14 people were taken to the hospital after 7 vehicles, including a tractor-trailer, collided in Dillsburg just before 2 p.m. Saturday. Then around 12:30 a.m. Monday, 4 people were injured in an accident on westbound Route 30 near Wrightsville. Both crashes are under investigation. Portions of southern Lancaster County are being affected by a mandatory water conservation notice. Pennsylvania American Water is telling customers in the Coatesville area and beyond to limit all non-essential water use until further notice. It's estimated to end tonight, but customers are urged to check conditions on the Pennsylvania American Water website. A fire in the middle of a Dauphin County town sent a person to the hospital. Flames were reported just before 8 p.m. at a residence on the 200 block of North Union Street in Middletown. The cause of the fire has not yet been released. And nobody likes to pay taxes, but one York County man took it to a whole different level. The York Daily Record reports 60-year-old Michael Conrad of Penn Township showed up at the Penn Township Municipal Offices on August 20th and complained about having to pay school taxes because he doesn't have children. He allegedly said to the staff, "If I owned a gun, I would come down here and shoot everyone." And he also said if he had a gun, he would go on a rampage. When officers approached Conrad at his home, it's reported he told them he was just venting. Mostly sunny today with a high in the mid-80s. 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
15: Susquehanna Valley's weather.
0: Sunny today, low 80s for a high, partly cloudy, low 60s tonight. It'll be sunny and breezy tomorrow. We climb into the upper 80s and then cloudy with showers likely and possible storms on Thursday and a high in the mid-80s. 6:06 with the Wake Up Crew. The Good, the Bad, and the Ugly's up next. Rolling Stones now. 90.

0: 96.1 SOX, the Susquehanna Valley's greatest hits. Girls just want to have fun. Cindy Lauper with the Wake Up Crew at 6:13. My name is Bobby D. That's Diane Gray.
1: Hello.
0: Time now for today's edition of The Good, the Bad, and the Ugly. It's where we like to spotlight people and sometimes animals, making some good news, bad news, and ugly news in this world of ours. We start off in London. Man celebrating his 50th anniversary working at McDonald's there, Diane.
1: Oh, okay.
0: He started as a part-time crew member in 76, and he's the owner of six restaurants. He was first promoted to manager at 19 years old. He says he never could have imagined how far he's come along the way. He's raised more than $200,000 for the Ronald McDonald House in the UK.
1: That's awesome. Literally starting from the ground up. Love it.
0: In Delaware, a police dog used a missing six-year-old boy's croc to pick up his scent and lead searchers directly to him in a state park. Canine Fiasco tracked the child deep into the woods, where he was found near a pond about an hour after being reported missing. The boy, who has special needs, was muddy, wet, and barefoot, but healthy and safely reunited with his family.
1: So it's a good idea to let your kids' shoes get real stinky.
0: In Boston, nearly 200 first responders, relatives of 9/11 victims, and others are cycling 343 miles from Boston to Ground Zero in honor of the 343 FDNY members who died in the September 11th attacks. The five-day ride for resilience began on Sunday and is scheduled to reach the World Trade Center on Thursday ahead of the 25th anniversary of the attacks. The event has also raised about $750,000 to provide mental health counseling and specialized cancer resources for first responders. In Vancouver, Washington, several days of uncollected mail prompted a mail carrier to request a welfare check on an elderly customer he knew he had trouble getting around. Police entered the woman's home and found her unconscious but breathing on her bedroom floor before she was taken to the hospital.
1: Goodness.
0: Southern California, 53-year-old woman at an In-N-Out restaurant started threatening workers with a large baseball bat-sized wooden stick. It's unclear why she was upset, but anyway, a 20-year-old college student saw the chaos from his car at the drive-thru window, and he took action. He jumped through the window like Spider-Man, grabbed a spatula, and confronted the woman. He shouted at her to leave, but she kept threatening the employees, so he pulled off a shoulder drop maneuver to disarm her.
1: That's amazing.
0: In Florida, a large deer found its way inside a home and spent some time in the bathroom before taking a plunge into the backyard pool. The St. Johns County Sheriff's Office shared a video to social media showing the buck deputies discovered when they arrived at the home. The video shows the deer looking back at the deputies from next to the toilet inside the home. The deputies and the home residents then rearranged some furniture inside the home to create a path for the buck to make its way back outside.
1: Good idea.
0: Deputies used a pool brush to guide the animal to the yard, where it promptly plunged into the swimming pool. The buck climbed out of the water and jumped in one more time before finding its way out of the yard through an opening in the fence. The buck fled before deputies could issue a warning for trespassing, the post said. In Florida, a couple has been arrested after police say a 12-year-old child was forced to hold a wooden plank for hours as punishment. They each faced child abuse charge in the incident. Investigators say the punishment was used because other forms of discipline were not working. Accounts and court records differ on how long the child was to hold the board, ranging from 2 hours to 6 hours at one time.
1: Oh, that's terrible.
0: One person told police the child once held it from 8 a.m. until 11:15 p.m.
1: Oh, goodness.
0: The child is now staying with family approved by the state and will wrap things up in Baltimore. A Tucson, Arizona real estate agent was arrested after fellow passengers and flight crew restrained him with duct tape and zip ties during an American flight, American Airlines flight. Police say the 67-year-old man became belligerent on a flight from Dallas to Newark, using racial slurs, vulgar language, and insulting remarks toward crew members and passengers.
1: Oh, man.
0: When he reportedly became physical, two passengers, including a former law enforcement officer, helped the crew restrain him. The flight was diverted to BWI, where police arrested him on suspicion of disorderly conduct and second-degree assault. After he was removed, the flight continued to go to New York. He was duct taped from like head to toe.
1: I saw the pictures. Like, they weren't kidding around. You're not getting up.
0: 6:19 now with the Wake Up Crew. Sunny, low 80s for a high. More sing-along songs coming up. Check in with John on the road.
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3: York County, they're trying to clear from this accident. 30 westbound between Wrightsville and Hellam. Still have a minor backlog and some slowing there, but it is in the clearing stages. As you make your way through Newberry Township, have an accident on Reeser Hill Road at York Haven Road. Have a disabled vehicle in Dillsburg 74 at 15. Lancaster City, they cleared that accident on Lime Street. No issues on 30, 283 or 222. Harrisburg area, we're in good shape on 83 at the South Bridge. No delays, 81 or 581. John Wilsbach, right now traffic.
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9: A better life with Dr. Sanjay Gupta.
10: The science continues to stack up. Alcohol just is not great for us, even in small amounts. It's actually toxic to the body. Look, we literally use alcohol to disinfect. Regular drinking raises the risk of high blood pressure, a weaker immune system, and several cancers. One researcher framed the cancer risk this way. One drink is kind of like one cigarette, he said. Now here's the good news. A lot of the damage done by alcohol can be undone if you cut back early enough. Your immune system can rebound within a week. Then, some of the brain changes from drinking might start to recover within weeks to months. The key is not waiting so long that the damage becomes permanent. So if you've been looking for that nudge, that sign, that bit of encouragement to cut back, here you go. And I wish you luck. I'm Dr. Sanjay Gupta, helping you live a better life.
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2: York County, they're trying to clear from this accident. 30 westbound between Wrightsville and Hellam. Still have a minor backlog and some slowing there, but it is in the clearing stages. As you make your way through Newberry Township, have an accident on Reeser Hill Road at York Haven Road. Have a disabled vehicle in Dillsburg, 74 at 15. Lancaster City, they cleared that accident on Lime Street. No issues on 30, 283 or 222. Harrisburg area, we're in good shape on 83 at the South Bridge. No delays, 81 or 581. John Wilspach, right now traffic.
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4: 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The Watershed Alliance of York needs volunteers to help unclutter a section of the Codorus Creek along the Heritage Rail Trail near Crist Fields upstream of the Emig Road Bridge. 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With another Labor Day come and gone, the job situation in Pennsylvania is looking up. The state's unemployment rate is 3.9% for August. That's the first time the numbers have dropped below 4% since October 2024. More apartments may be coming to downtown Harrisburg. Former Penn State star and Cedar Cliff High School grad Adam Brenneman wants to turn two multi-story buildings on the 100 block of North 2nd Street into apartments. His company, Brenneman Commercial Properties, reports the project will total $6 million. A land development proposal has been submitted. A malfunctioning sprinkler system shuts down a Lancaster County school. Mannheim Township School District officials say Schaefer Elementary on Pleasure Road in Lancaster is closed for at least today due to water damage. The district will provide updates to parents and staff as to when classes will resume. Several Pennsylvania schools will be able to develop fiber optic instructional labs. The York County School of Technology and the Dover Academy of Careers and Technology are among the 9 schools that will share grant money that will help create hands-on training facilities where students learn the skills needed to install and maintain fiber optic communication networks. Mostly sunny today with a high in the mid-80s. The complete forecast coming up next with 96.1 SOX News.
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1: Sunny today, low 80s, partly cloudy tonight, low 60s. Sunny and breezy tomorrow, upper 80s. Cloudy showers likely Thursday with possible storms and a high in the mid 80s. 6:34 with the Wake Up Crew. 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

0: 96.1 SOX, the Susquehanna Valley's greatest hits, Def Leppard and Love Bites with the Wake Up Crew. 6:43, time for some entertainment headlines with Diane. Sox showbiz buzz, what's going on?
1: Well, Wheel of Fortune has made it official and fired announcer Jim Thornton. He was suspended last week, as we were telling you, that he was spotted on a flight talking in a chat room that's associated with pedophilia. He said he ended up there by accident. That's the story he told.

0: police who met him when his plane landed, and they let him go, and he hasn't been charged with a crime. But the woman who saw Thornton's laptop screen took photos of it, and it doesn't look good, and Wheel of Fortune has now fired him. The star of the Evil Dead movie series, Bruce Campbell, has recently announced that due to cancer, he only has about 5 years left in his life, give or take, as he puts it. Bruce turned 68 in June. He still won't reveal what type of cancer he has. Hey, let's go and check out the baby patrol. Natalie Portman welcomed her third baby. She has not yet told us if it's a boy or a girl or what its name is, but it was born a month ago in Paris. Meanwhile, Ciara announced yesterday that she and Russell Wilson are expecting another baby. This will make 5 kids in their blended family.
1: It's a lot of love.
0: It's a lot of love to give. And the documentary, Untold, Mr. T, I Pity the Fool, comes out today on Netflix. But as far as Mr. T is concerned, he pities the fool who watches it because he calls it, quote-unquote, garbage. Mr. T says, and I'm going to clean this up a little, but he goes, the documentary ticked me off because they didn't cover a lot of stuff. And that was my Mr. T impression. You're welcome.
1: Really?
0: And finally, hey, at least I'm not going to do a Bruce Springsteen impression.
1: Oh, yeah, that's easier. Everybody's got a
0: That was pretty good.
1: Thank you.
0: Bruce has announced he's going to release a new concert film via streaming. It's supposed to come out tomorrow. This is great. Where can we see it? Don't know yet. That's a very important bit of information that has not yet been shared. But we do know that the footage was taken in Philly during Springsteen's latest tour with the E Street Band earlier this year. And so if we find out where it's going to be streamed, we will certainly let you know, because that is your Sock Show Biz Buzz.
1: 646 with the Wake Up Crew. We got a sunny day coming our way. Low 80s for a high. Question of the day coming up at 7:05. An update on the roads now with Wilsbach.
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3: Let's start in Lancaster County. We've got an accident, 222 southbound at Eden Road. That's before you get down to 30. 222 south partially blocked. Quickly backing up to the Oregon Pike exit there on 222 south. Heading down to 30. Expect delays. York County, we're in good shape there on 30. They cleared that earlier accident between Wrightsville and Hellam. 83 north and south are moving well. Still that accident, Newberry Township, Reeser Hill Road to York Haven Road. Harrisburg area, no delays on 83, 81, or 581. Lebanon County's in good shape. John Wilsbach, right now traffic.
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13: A Better Life with Dr. Sanjay Gupta.
14: You must know by now that healthy food and regular exercise can help keep your body young. But here's something that surprised me. New study out of the University College London found that engaging with arts and culture could slow biological aging by roughly the same amount. Researchers looked at more than 3,500 people and compared their chronological age, that's how many candles someone has on their cake, with their biological age, a measure of the body's condition down to the cellular level. People who regularly took part in the arts, visiting a museum, going to a concert or the theater, they tended to age more slowly. What's more, how often you do it, how many different kinds you try, that seems to matter. So go see that exhibit. Catch some live music. Get tickets to the show you're thinking about. It could benefit you in ways that you haven't even considered. I'm Dr. Sanjay Gupta, helping you live a better life.
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0: 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Dead or alive with the Wake Up Crew. 6:59, question of the day, coming up after a Sox information update.
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1: Let's start in Lancaster County, dealing with an accident. 222 southbound, right at Eden Road, prior to the 30 ramps. It's got the right lane blocked. 222 south is back up now, the Oregon Pike exit. A lot of folks jumping off there using 272. That's getting heavier. Stay to the left on 222 south down to 30. 30 eastbound, bumper-to-bumper Fruitville Pike over to 222. York County, Manchester Township accident, North George Street in the area of Woodland Avenue. No issues, 83 north or south. Harrisburg area, had a fender bender there, 83 north, heading up past 19th Street. They moved off into the emergency pull-off area. Still got some slowing as yet from the South Bridge north of 19th Street, but two lanes are getting by. John Will Spock, right now traffic.
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2: There were a couple of major crashes in York County over the Labor Day holiday. I'm Diane Gray with 96.1 SOX News. 14 people were taken to the hospital after seven vehicles, including a tractor-trailer, collided in Dillsburg just before 2 p.m. Saturday. Then around 12:30 a.m. Monday, four people were injured in an accident on westbound Route 30 near Wrightsville. Both crashes are under investigation. Portions of southern Lancaster County are being affected by a mandatory water conservation notice. Pennsylvania American Water is telling customers in the Coatesville area and beyond to limit all non-essential water use until further notice. It's estimated to end tonight, but customers are urged to check conditions on the Pennsylvania American Water website. A fire in the middle of a Dauphin County town sent a person to the hospital. Flames were reported just before 8 p.m. at a residence on the 200 block of North Union Street in Middletown. The cause of the fire has not yet been released. And nobody likes to pay taxes, but one York County man took it to a whole different level. The York Daily Record reports 60-year-old Michael Conrad of Penn Township showed up at the Penn Township Municipal Offices on August 20th and complained about having to pay school taxes because he doesn't have children. He allegedly said to the staff, "If I owned a gun, I would come down here and shoot everyone." And he also said if he had a gun, he would go on a rampage. When officers approached Conrad at his home, it's reported he told them he was just venting. Mostly sunny today with a high in the mid-80s. The complete forecast coming up next with 96.1 SOX News.
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9: Sunny, low 80s today. Partly cloudy, low 60s tonight. Sunny, breezy tomorrow. Upper 80s, cloudy Thursday. Showers likely with possible storms and a high in the mid 80s. 7:05 with the Wake Up Crew. Thanks for starting off your Tuesday morning with your socks on. Her name is Diane Gray.
10: Hello.
9: I am Bobby D. We hope you had a fantastic Labor Day holiday weekend. 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We'll recap Friday's question for you first. 33% of kids, but only 12% of adults, say they look for this flavor when they are eating, and that would be sour. Not only sour, extremely sour.
10: Super duper sour.
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10: Over 40% of people say when they're in someone else's home, this is something they really don't like to see.
9: What is that? 888-909-1096. Aha! 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

0: on Take On Me on 96.1 SOX with the Susquehanna Valley's greatest hits, 710 with the Wake Up Crew. And this morning's question of the day.
1: Over 40% of people say this is something that when they're in somebody else's home, they really do not like to see it. What is it?
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0: Bugs is a fine guess, but it's not bugs. Thank you.
3: Animal hair.
0: Not animal hair. Couple of

0: guys like you, Mickey. It's 96.1 SOX with the Susquehanna Valley's greatest hits. 7:13 with the Wake Up Crew and this morning's question of the day.
1: Over 40% of people say this is something they really don't like to see when they're in somebody else's house. What is it?
2: Dirty dishes.
0: Not dirty dishes either.
3: Is it dead plants?
0: Dead plants. It is dead plants. Come up with dead plants?
3: It was just a guess because I'm the kind of person I can kill plants very quickly.
0: I'm the kind of person that doesn't have any plants at all.
3: Yeah, well, I really can't because my son has allergies to a lot of stuff, so I really don't have any plants in my house at all. So.
0: Well, that explains that. I just have a black thumb, and I just don't bother putting a plant in.
3: Yeah.
0: All right, well, who's the smartest Hawks listener of the day?
3: It's Holly.
0: Holly is back. How are things in the cafeteria, Holly?
3: Oh, good. We actually started on the 24th of August, so we've been back now for a couple of weeks.
0: Well, you've been cooking it up in that kitchen, haven't you now there, Miss Holly?
3: Yes, I have been.
0: All right. Well, enjoy being the Smartest Sox listener of the day again. Welcome back to another year.
3: Yes, thank you.
0: Yes, so am I.
1: I can tell. Thank you, Holly. Honestly.
0: Cafeteria extraordinaire at Southeast Elementary in Lebanon. All right. Yeah. Dead plants was the answer to this morning's question of the day. I'm surprised I went off that quick. I thought we were going to have some trouble.
1: I know. It's so funny with the question of the day. There will be questions. Am I like, they'll probably get this pretty quick. And it goes on for an hour. And other times I'm like, oh, they'll never come up with the answer to this one. And boom, right off the bat, just like good old Holly.
0: There you go. Remember, if you miss out on any of the answers, whether they're hard or easy, we post them for you at 96.1SOX.com. We'll do it again tomorrow morning at 7:05. 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Sunny, low 80s today. Enjoy. John's here with the roads.
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5: York County, Manchester Township. Still the accident North George Street at Heidelberg Avenue. Got one in Springsbury Township on East Market Street at North Hills Road. 83 North and South are in good shape. Major delays, Lancaster County, accident 222 southbound at Eden Road, just before the 30 ramps, 222 south. The right lane is blocked. Backlogs now beyond the Oregon Pike exit. A lot of folks jumping off there using 272. Stay to the left, 222 south, prior to 30. We're in good shape on 283. Lebanon County of an accident, South Anvil Township, 322 at Lowser Road, just east of Campbelltown. Harrisburg area, bumper to bumper, 83 northbound from Lemoyne all the way up past 19th Street. Had a disabled vehicle there, moved off into that emergency pull-off area. Now getting word of an accident on 83 northbound between Strinestown and Newburytown around mile marker 30. John Will Spock, right now traffic.
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2: York County accident, 83 northbound, mile marker 29, just north of Strinestown. Starting to see a backlog and a slow go there. Got one Manchester Township, North George Street at Heidelberg Avenue. One in Springsbury Township, East Market Street at North Hills Road. One in Red Lion, North Main Street at Broadway. Lancaster County still dealing with the accident on 222 southbound prior to 30. That's got the right lane blocked. 222 south is backed up to the Oregon Pike exit. Stay to the left on 222 southbound. Harrisburg area, they moved that disabled vehicle off the road on 83 north. Still running slow, though, across the South Bridge north of 19th Street. Lebanon County have an accident out in South Anvil Township. That's going to be on 322 at Lowser Road, just east of 117 there at Campbelltown. John Will Spock, right now traffic.
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4: 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I'm Diane Gray with 96.1 SOX News. The Watershed Alliance of York needs volunteers to help unclutter a section of the Cadoris Creek along the Heritage Rail Trail near Christfields upstream of the Emig Road Bridge. Supplies will be provided for the cleanup event on September 20th. For more information, Google Cadoris Creek Cleanup Registration. With another Labor Day come and gone, the job situation in Pennsylvania is looking up. The state's unemployment rate is 3.9% for August. That's the first time the numbers have dropped below 4% since October 2024. More apartments may be coming to downtown Harrisburg. Former Penn State star and Cedar Cliff High School grad Adam Brenneman wants to turn two multi-story buildings on the 100 block of North 2nd Street into apartments. His company, Brenneman Commercial Properties, reports the project will total $6 million. A land development proposal has been submitted. A malfunctioning sprinkler system shuts down a Lancaster County school. Manheim Township School District officials say Schaefer Elementary on Pleasure Road in Lancaster is closed for at least today due to water damage. The district will provide updates to parents and staff as to when classes will resume. Several Pennsylvania schools will be able to develop fiber optic instructional labs. The York County School of Technology and the Dover Academy of Careers and Technology are among the 9 schools that will share grant money that will help create hands-on training facilities where students learn the skills needed to install and maintain fiber optic communication networks. Mostly sunny today with a high in the mid-80s. The complete forecast coming up next with 96.1 SOX News.
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0: Sunny today, low 80s for a high, partly cloudy tonight, low 60s, sunny but breezy tomorrow, back into the upper 80s, and then cloudy on Thursday, showers likely with possible storms and a high in the mid 80s. 7:34 with the Wake Up Crew in the summer of 69 with Brian Adams. 96.

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0: 96.1 SOX, the Susquehanna Valley's greatest hit, 7:42 with the Wake Up Crew. My name is Bobby D. There's Diane Gray.
1: Hello.
0: Oh, what a feeling. It's Irene Cara with Flashdance here on 96.1 SOX, 7:42. So I learned over the weekend, Diane, a close friend to the show, was trying to help out Santa D as he gears up for another residency on the Columbia-Wrightsville Bridge for the Toy Challenge on the bridge. Now, the past couple of years, Mother Nature has really wreaked havoc on the tent that we use.
1: It's heartbreaking. And, you spend all that time setting it up and it blows away.
0: Matter of fact, it was thrown into the dumpster after last year's because it was just not usable ever again. Mm-hmm. And Promo Lee and I, Santa D's little helper, you know, we've been talking about trying to find a business that would donate a shed that we could use for the week, meaning that the shed business would drop it off at the Columbia side of the Columbia-Wrightsville Bridge prior to us doing our thing and then picking it up after it's all said and done, in return making that kind donation with lots of radio love from Santa D, appreciating the donation itself. And a close friend of the show knew somebody that knew somebody that had a, you know, that was in the shed business. And unfortunately, it didn't pan out.
1: Oh.
0: So I've taken to the Facebook page at facebook.com/961SOX, putting out the plea of asking those who follow SOX to please share so we can help spread the word that Santa D and his helper and all the elves were looking for a little bit more stable shelter, if you will.
1: Right.
0: And we're looking for, you know, a shed. It's the perfect solution. They're so big nowadays that we can do our thing. They have nice roofs and no leaks. And most of all, they won't blow away.
1: Yeah, exactly.
0: So we're asking you this morning to please check out our Facebook page at facebook.com/961SOX. If you're not following us, please follow us and then share that posting, because we know somebody has to know somebody that has to know somebody. Who knows? Maybe that's somebody who runs a business or owns a shed business, has their socks on right now to say, you know what? I might be able to help you out here or there, Bobby D, or AKA Santa D. We have my contact information on there. The phone number is 717-478-4006, or you can email me. It's bobby.d@cumulus.com. That's how you would be able to get a hold of me. But if you check out the Facebook page, facebook.com/961SOX, you'll see the posting there. Bridge Week is December 11th, the 7th through the 11th. It's a Monday through Friday. We would ask the shed business to get it to us before the 7th, whether it's that Friday, Saturday, or Sunday leading up to it, and then picking it up after we're done, whether that's Friday night.

0: or Saturday or Sunday after we're done there. So we need some help. And we're asking you to try and help Santa D help the kids for the Toy Challenge on the Bridge. It's turned into such a huge community event.
1: Huge.
0: And we're hoping that a shed business will step up and take part and be a part of this community event and help us give back to the kids of the Toys for Tots program in York and Lancaster County. So please share that posting, or if you know someone who's in the shed business, please pass along that Santa D needs some shelter, and have them get in contact with me. And I explain everything that we're willing to do and what we need out of them. Again, facebook.com/961SOX. And we really appreciate the help, because we're looking forward to another fantastic year on the bridge, on the Columbia side of the Columbia Wrightsville Bridge, for the Toy Challenge on the Bridge. Thanks to our sponsors, UPMC. Brew Baker's back in again. We got the Brew Baker flow through lane. That'll be open for you as well, too, December 7th through 11th, as we collect for Toys for Tots. Sunny today, low 80s for a high, 746 now with the Wake Up Crew. 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
2: Now, 96.1 SOX traffic.
3: York County trying to clear this accident, 83 northbound, mile marker 29, just north of Strinestown. You've got backlogs between Strinestown and Emmingsville. Expect some creep and crawl through there. York City accident, Newberry Street at Market Street. Got one Springsbury Township, one East Market at North Hills Road. Got one Manchester Township, North George at Longview Road. Lancaster County, they just cleared the accident, 222 southbound. Prior to 30, got backlogs between the Oregon Pike and Brownstown. Expect some slow go heading down through there, but all lanes now open on 222 south prior to 30. Have an accident in Mount Joy Township, Fairview Road at Plum Street. One in East Petersburg, Lemon Street at State Street. Lebanon County dealing with the accident in South Anvil Township, just east of Campbelltown on 322 at Lowser Road. Harrisburg area still running heavy, slow 83 north, South Bridge, north of 19th Street. John Will Spock, right now traffic.
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2: Well, they cleared that accident 83 northbound north of Strinestown. Residual backlogs between Strinestown and Emmingsville are quickly thinning out. Just some heavy volume heading up through there, so use some caution. A lot of speed ups and slowdowns on 83 north there near Strinestown. York City accident, Newberry Street at Market Street. Manchester Township, they cleared the one on North George Street. Lancaster County, they cleared the accident 222 south prior to 30. Still residual backlogs there in between the Oregon Pike and Brownstown exits on 222 southbound. Have an accident at Lancaster Township, Columbia Avenue. That's 462 there at President Avenue. One at Manor Township, Millersville Road, 741 at Charlestown Road. Got one on East Petersburg, Lemon Street at State Street. Heading into Lebanon County, accident there just east of Campbelltown on 322 at Lowser Road. Harrisburg area, still heavy, slow, 83 north, South Bridge north of 19th Street. John Will Spock, right now traffic.
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4: There were a couple of major crashes in York County over the Labor Day holiday. I'm Diane Gray with 96.1 SOX News. 14 people were taken to the hospital after seven vehicles, including a tractor-trailer, collided in Dillsburg just before 2 p.m. Saturday. Then around 12:30 a.m. Monday, four people were injured in an accident on westbound Route 30 near Wrightsville. Both crashes are under investigation. Portions of southern Lancaster County are being affected by a mandatory water conservation notice. Pennsylvania American Water is telling customers in the Coatesville area and beyond to limit all non-essential water use until further notice. It's estimated to end tonight, but customers are urged to check conditions on the Pennsylvania American Water website. A fire in the middle of a Dauphin County town sent a person to the hospital. Flames were reported just before 8 p.m. at a residence on the 200 block of North Union Street in Middletown. The cause of the fire has not yet been released. And nobody likes to pay taxes, but one York County man took it to a whole different level. The York Daily Record reports 60-year-old Michael Conrad of Penn Township showed up at the Penn Township Municipal Offices on August 20th and complained about having to pay school taxes because he doesn't have children. He allegedly said to the staff, "If I owned a gun, I would come down here and shoot everyone." And he also said if he had a gun, he would go on a rampage. When officers approached Conrad at his home, it's reported he told them he was just venting. Mostly sunny today with a high in the mid-80s. The complete forecast coming up next with 96.1 SOX News.
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6: Susquehanna Valley's weather.
0: Sunny today with a high in the low 80s, partly cloudy, low 60s tonight. Sunny and breezy in the upper 80s tomorrow, cloudy on Thursday, showers likely with possible storms, and a high in the mid 80s.

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1: 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It's the Wake Up Crew at 8:11. My name is Bobby D. Her name is Diane Gray.
2: Hello.
1: And do you remember back in the day, the long goodbye that you were able to have with your loved one at the gate at the airport?
2: Oh, sure,
1: I mean,
2: yeah.
1: That made a lot of movie scenes make the movies. Oh, I'm going to miss you so. Well, it could be coming back.
2: What?
1: Yeah. There's a new test pilot program that the TSA is launching. It's a TSA gateside pre-check. It's a pilot program allowing approved non-ticketed visitors to pass through security at 13 U.S. airports so far.
2: That's a good idea, though, because, you know, there also are a lot of children who fly alone. And if this way they can have a parent or guardian with them while they're waiting at the gate, that's great.
1: The non-ticketed visitors are approved before the program. They still have to go through the screening and must apply with TSA and receive a gateside pass 1 to 3 days before arriving to the airport. But progress is coming. I mean, you know, they stopped it after 9/11 25 years ago. And here we are on the 25th anniversary coming up on Friday, on that horrible day, that these 13 airports, Columbus would be one of them, Dallas-Fort Worth, Detroit, Indianapolis, Harry Reid in Las Vegas, Los Angeles, San Diego, and Salt Lake City are just some of them. Philadelphia, unfortunately, is not one of them at this time. But if it goes well, we could have the long goodbye again.
2: How about it?
1: I'll miss you, honey. 8:13 here with the Wake Up Crew. Nobody's saying that to you, are they?
2: Well, usually because I'm traveling with someone, in the person would normally say, I'm going to miss you, honey.
1: Oh, is that how that works out?
2: Yeah.
1: Okay. John's here with a look at the roads.
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4: They cleared that earlier accident, 83 northbound north of Strinestown. No backlogs, no delays, just steady heavy volume heading up over Reeser Summit. Still out in York City with an accident, Newberry Street at Market Street. Some fire department activity in Spring Garden Township on Country Club Road at Crow's Nest Lane. Lancaster County dealing with a bunch of accidents. Got 130 eastbound right near the Fruitville Pike prior to the Lidditz Pike. That's off to the side but causing some slowing. 283 east into the 30 split. That's backed up beyond the Mannheim Pike. They cleared that one on 222 south down to 30. Still seeing some heavy slow go from the Oregon Pike down to 30. 272, the earlier alternate, still running bumper to bumper heavy slow. Have an accident in Lancaster Township, Columbia Avenue at President Avenue. One in Manor Township, Millersville Road, 741 at Charlestown Road. One in East Petersburg, Lemon Street at State Street. One outside Elizabethtown on 743 just north of 283 is off to the side. Lebanon County trying to clear that one just east of Campbelltown on 322 at Lowser Road. We're in good shape in Harrisburg, just heavy slow 83 north on the South Bridge. John Will Spock, right now traffic.
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0: 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Streaming the Susquehanna Valley's greatest hits, Sweet Home Alabama, Leonard Skinner with the Wake Up Crew at 8:25. My name is Bobby D. She's Diane Gray.
1: Hello.
0: And I hate saying this with the unofficial end of summer with Labor Day passing by. It's so depressing to do say that. The experts at Good Housekeeping are saying it's time for the fall home reset. And get ready for the holidays. No!
1: I know. I see, you know, John is really into craft beers and everything, so we keep up with the breweries. They're starting to introduce the pumpkin spice beers. Yeah. It's like, not yet.
0: Well, anyway, these experts at Good Housekeeping are suggesting things that you need to toss out while you're cleaning out and getting into your fall reset. Piles of summer photos and paper mementos. The experts say keep a handful, but pitch the rest. Summer clothing and swimsuits. Donate gently used items and toss the rest. Food storage containers. Ditch the ones you're not going to use anymore going forward. You know who will take them? Diane Gray will.
1: I will. Yep. I use them all. Right now, they're all in the cabinet. You would not believe how many I have.
0: Oh,
1: it's
0: I believe it.
1: Ridiculous.
0: Oh, yes. Food storage hoarder, container hoarder you are. That's what it's crazy. They also suggest summer toiletries. Get rid of items to set to expire and then replace them with flu season items. No!
1: Oh, I don't want to think about getting a flu shot yet.
0: These
1: come on.
0: Experts at Good Housekeeping. I don't want to do a fall reset.
1: You know, isn't spring cleaning enough?
0: You would think.
1: I thought that was the point of spring cleaning.
0: Yeah.
1: You don't have to do it again till the next spring. Fall reset.
0: 8:27 here with the Wake Up Crew. We have your workday kickoff coming up. 60 continuous minutes of the best songs from the 70s, 80s, and more. One last look at the roads now with John.
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3: York County's now accident-free. Still steady, heavy 83 north over Easter Summit, but no problems. They cleared that earlier accident in York City. Still have crews out with fire department activity, Spring Garden Township, Country Club Road, in the area of Box Hill Lane. Lancaster County, accident 30 eastbound at the Fruitville Pike is on the right shoulder. All three lanes are open again, but 30 east still backed up through the 283 split. Have an accident in Marietta, Walnut Street, and Gay Street. Got one in Lancaster City on the Millersville Pike, 999 at West End Avenue. One in East Petersburg, Lemon Street at State Street. One off the Brownstown exit on East Main Street at State Street. They cleared the one in Lebanon County east of Campbelltown on 322. That's getting back to normal. Harrisburg area still seeing some heavy conditions, 83 north across the South Bridge. And we got a fender bender there on the left turn lane of 15 north at 581. John Wilspach, right now traffic.
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11: 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We are the Susquehanna Valley's greatest hits, and we're glad you joined us on the stream. 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

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Okay, not really burn calories, but dancing to it might. 96.1 SOX, Susquehanna Valley's greatest hits.

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Well, you know, some look at it as the end of the world when the NFL season kicks off there, Diane. And that's what's going to happen tomorrow. You know, it's back. First game of the NFL season tomorrow night on NBC with Seattle, New England. It's John Parnell on 96.1.

this weekend on 96.1 SOX. It's all about the songs that kept the wheels moving with a roller skating weekend. Hear the songs that powered roller rinks in the 70s, 80s, and early 90s.

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1: The annual Toy Challenge on the Columbia Wrightsville Bridge for Toys for Tots is coming up December 7th through the 11th. 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
1: In 1978, Blondie released their third studio album, Parallel Lines. It featured the singles Heart of Glass and One Way or Another. In 1986, Tina Turner released her sixth solo studio album, Break Every Rule. Typical Male was featured on this one. In 1988, Elton John auctioned off a number of his costumes and memorabilia for a cool $6.2 million. And in 1990, John Bon Jovi went to number one on the U.S. singles chart with Blaze of Glory. The track appeared in the motion picture Young Guns 2. I'm Dennis Mitchell. That's your Sox Classic Calendar for September 8th on 96.1 SOX.
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It's the Wake Up Crew. 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

Coffee Break Classics now being served with the Wake Up Crew here on 96.1 SOX. 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

0: 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Were you able to put the three songs together? This morning we had the Three Wise Monkeys, Diane.
1: Oh, like the see no evil, hear no evil, speak no evil?
0: That would be it. We had When I See You Smile. With bad English. Let's hear it for The Boy with Denise Williams. Hear no evil and don't speak from No Doubt. Speak no evil. There you have it.
1: I like it.
0: All right. Glad you liked it because that's what we're here for.
1: I know. You had, in order to entertain me.
0: We'll do it again tomorrow morning. Coffee Break Classics, that is, at 10:30. We'll get your One Hit Wonder Wednesday started. At 5 a.m. here on 96.1 SOX, enjoy the rest of your day. DJ Dennis will be along. Wrapping up the workday, as always, with that 4 at 4 Classic Countdown. Appreciate you having your socks on this morning, and we'll talk to you tomorrow just after 5 here with the Wake Up Crew in 96.1 SOX. Have a great day.
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It's all about the songs that kept the wheels moving with a roller skating weekend. 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
1: In 1978, Blondie released their third studio album, Parallel Lines. It featured the singles Heart of Glass and One Way or Another. In 1986, Tina Turner released her sixth solo studio album, Break Every Rule. Typical Male was featured on this one. In 1988, Elton John auctioned off a number of his costumes and memorabilia for a cool $6.2 million. And in 1990, John Bon Jovi went to number one on the U.S. singles chart with Blaze of Glory. The track appeared in the motion picture Young Guns 2. I'm Dennis Mitchell. That's your Sox Classic Calendar for September 8th on 96.1 SOX.
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Red, red wine coming off a Labor Day weekend. Maybe you had a little too much this weekend. Either way, thank you for making it back to Tuesday afternoon along with Dennis Mitchell on 96.1 SOX, Susquehanna Valley's Greatest Hits.

0: 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If you're a Starbucks fan and you're a fan of the Peanuts gang, both worlds about to collide. That's right, Starbucks and Peanuts, as in the Charlie Brown and the gang, teaming up for a 10-piece great pumpkin-inspired merchandise collection. You're going to see Charlie and the entire Peanuts gang on stainless steel cups and tumblers and cold cups and ceramic mugs. Items in store starting September the 15th. And happy early Halloween to you. On the way, the best songs from the 70s, 80s, and more on 96.1 SOX.
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Tom Petty and the Heartbreakers and Mary Jane's Last Dance. Well, if you would have guessed that Spider-Man was going to be the movie of the summer, you would have been right. Spider-Man Brand New Day hanging in at the top spot this weekend, bringing in another $23.4 million. The Odyssey still in the top five, still at number two over the weekend. Coyote versus Acme, your number three movie. Then one from Mark Wahlberg called By Any Means, debuting at number four this weekend.

0: And rounding out the top five, Insidious, Out of the Further. Rounding out the top five. Coming up, the best songs from the 70s, 80s, and more on 96.1 SOX.
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0: 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Tina Turner, what's love got to do with it? 16 years since Instagram launched for the first time. And now there's a new ranking which reveals which personal accounts have the most followers. And as you would expect, it is of the celebrity type. Number one and two on the list are actually athletes. Soccer athletes, to be exact. Cristiano Ronaldo has more Instagram followers than anyone in the world at 679 million. Lionel Messi has 516 million followers. Then at number three, it's Selena Gomez, followed by Dwayne The Rock Johnson and Kylie Jenner. On the way next, the best songs from the 70s, 80s, and more on 96.1 SOX.
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0: for you because some bad news. Streaming prices are rising at a faster rate of inflation than cable. One solution that people are throwing out there is to cycle, meaning you only pay for one streaming service at a time and then alternate. Go with a different one a couple months from now. As an example, Apple TV launched at $4.99 back in 2019, which really hasn't been that long. It has tripled since. Disney Plus launched that same year for $6.99. It's now at $12. And Netflix Premium is up 125% since 2013. Soon time to cut the streaming and go back to cable. Just alternate those. On the way, the best songs from the 70s, 80s, and more on 96.1 SOX.
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Sweet Child of Mine from Guns N' Roses along with Dennis Mitchell. 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

96.1 SOX. We are getting a new Prince album, and Prince's estate has addressed fan concerns that AI may have been used on the new release called Timeless. In a statement on Instagram, they clarified that absolutely no AI has been used on any of Prince's music. It's 96.1 SOX.

0: 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Love is a Battlefield from Pat Benatar. If you don't think Americans have a gambling problem, maybe you should listen to this. The NFL season kicking off later this week, Wednesday night from Australia, and the American Gaming Association says that nearly 30 billion, that's billion with a B, $30 billion will be wagered on NFL games through sportsbooks during the 2026 season. Now, if you'd excuse me, I've got a fantasy team to go draft. Coming up, the best songs from the 70s, 80s, and more on 96.1 SOX. 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
2: Let's start in York County, Axon, York Township, South Queen Street between Tyler Run Road and Chancellor Road. Lancaster County of an accident in West Hempfield Township, Ironville Pike at Malibu Road. And then we've got one on the Turnpike westbound, mile marker 291. That puts between the Morgantown and Reading interchanges on the westbound side. Harrisburg area got some slowing, 83 North 2nd Street, north of 19th Street. 283 South, minor backlog down the ramp to 283 eastbound. 81's in good shape. John Will Spock, right now traffic.
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0: 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We're getting just a little bit of a tease from the James Bond film writer. His name is Steven Knight. He's adding to the buzz that, yes, indeed, there has been a new 007 chosen. Will he elaborate on that? No, he will not. He said, I cannot speak about this subject. The thing with Bond is it's its own universe, its own franchise, and there are certain rules. And one of those rules is that he ain't going to tell us who it is just yet. Coming up, the best songs from the 70s, 80s, and more. We've got your 4 at 4 Classic Countdown coming up, too, at the top of the hour.
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5: York County's York Township accident, Leader Heights Road, just off of 83. No delays, 83 north or southbound. Lancaster County, Stemfield Township accident, Roarstown Road, 741 at Lincoln Plaza. 30 east, a little slow, Fruitville Pike over to 222. Clearing that accident, Turnpike westbound, mile marker 291. No delays there. Harrisburg area, got some slow go, 83 north, South Bridge, north of 19th Street. 83 south, slow at the Paxson Street overpass. 81's looking good. John Will Spock, right now traffic.
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2: In 1978, Blondie released their third studio album, Parallel Lines. It featured the singles Heart of Glass and One Way or Another. In 1986, Tina Turner released her sixth solo studio album, Break Every Rule. Typical Male was featured on this one. In 1988, Elton John auctioned off a number of his costumes and memorabilia for a cool $6.2 million. And in 1990, John Bon Jovi went to number one on the U.S. singles chart with Blaze of Glory. The track appeared in the motion picture Young Guns 2. I'm Dennis Mitchell. That's your Sox Classic Calendar for September 8th on 96.1 SOX.

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1: Time to get it going. The first post-Labor Day 4 at 4 gets underway right now. We're going to be doing the four biggest songs from this day in the year 1978. We start where we always start, with number 4. It's Foreigner, Hot-Blooded, on the 4 at 4 Classic Countdown.

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The number 3 song, A Taste of Honey with Boogie Oogie Oogie. And the band, Taste of Honey, got the idea for a song while they were playing a show at a military base and the crowd was just kind of sitting on their hands, not doing anything. They weren't dancing. They weren't clapping. So lead singer and bass player Janice Marie Johnson felt it was time to go home and write a new song. And she wrote it out of frustration. And wrote the song challenging people to, no matter what they're doing, just dance. Boogie Oogie Oogie is number 3 today. On with the countdown, and number 2 today from the Commodores is 3 Times a Lady.

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0: Frankie Valli and Grease, the biggest hit in all the land from this day in 1978. It was written by a Bee Gee. Barry Gibb penned and produced the entire song. And if you listen closely, you can hear him singing background vocals on it as well. That is your number one song today, the biggest hit from 1978 on the 4 at 4 Classic Countdown. Coming up, more of the best songs from the 70s, 80s, and more. And let's get a check on traffic right now with John Wilsbach on SOX.
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2: Well, they cleared that accident in York Township on Leader Heights Road just off 83. 30 West, a little slow. Roosevelt Avenue, no problems on 83. Lancaster County accident, East Lampeter Township. Strasburg Pike at 462. Got one Penn Township, 72 at Mount Hope Road. One in effort of Burrow Dawn Avenue at Academy Drive. 30 East, slow Fruitville Pike over to 222. Into the Harrisburg area, dealing with debris on the road. This is 283 westbound, just west of the airport connector. Cars are swerving to the right, left side there while they clean that up. Expect a backlog and a slow go. 283 westbound, heading over to the turnpike. 83 northbound, got some slowing from the South Bridge, north of 19th Street. John Wilsbach, right now traffic.
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4: 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Hey, it's Bobby D from the Sox Wake Up Crew. 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

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We're playing on the Susquehanna Valley's greatest hits. What's up? It's Dennis Mitchell, and we are 30 minutes away from winding down your Tuesday workday on 96.1 SOX.

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0: 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White Wedding, Billy Idol. What's up? It's Dennis as we roll into the ride home this afternoon. You know, we're all pretty much aware that cost of living is out of control, but a Reddit thread is going nuts, highlighting all the things that are still cheap today. List of things that are surprisingly affordable in 2026. 1,000+ responses have come in on items that remain affordable. And of those, here are just a few. Bananas, potatoes, Arizona iced tea, and of all things, Costco hot dogs. I don't think they've changed the cost of the Costco hot dog at $1.50 in about 10 years. Others pointed out that libraries are still free. And let it be told that so is unwanted advice. Coming up, the best songs from the 70s, 80s, and more. Let's wind down your Tuesday workday next on SOX.
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4: York County's accident-free, seeing some busy conditions. 30 westbound Sherman Street over past 83 and heavy again from North George all the way over to Roosevelt Avenue. A little busy 30 eastbound there at North Hills Road. Lancaster County, seeing an accident. Penn Township 72 at Mount Hope Road, 30 east. Bumper to bumper, 283 over to 222. 30 west got some slowing past New Holland Pike. Watch your speed there on 23 in the area of Pine Drive. Making your way in Lebanon County, East Hanover Township. Still with that accident, Harrison School Road at Webster School Road. Harrisburg area got some slow go, 83 north, 2nd Street north of 19th Street. 283 westbound, bumper to bumper airport connector over to the turnpike. Had an accident there off to the side and some debris on the road. That's been cleared. John Wheel Spock, right now traffic.
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96.1 SOX. We're playing the Susquehanna Valley's greatest hits. Time to wind it all down for your Tuesday afternoon. Let's get you home now. 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
1: York County accident reported on 83 southbound prior to Leader Heights Road. Starting to see a backlog in the slow go there just after Queen Street. As you head down to Leader Heights Road, use some caution. 30 West running slow from Sherman Street all the way over to 83. They're clearing one in North Cadores Township on Main Street at Seven Valleys Road. Lancaster County, 30 East, slow 283 over to 222. East Hempfield Township accident, good drive at Spring Valley Road. 72 at Mount Hope Road, dealing with an accident. Got one Lancaster City on Clark Street at Broad Street. 741, busy between 30 and 462. Dauphin County, dealing with an accident. 81 South, mile marker 76, just south of Manada. That is currently blocked. Backlogs between Manada and Granville. Jump off, use 22 or 39 as an alternate. John Wheels Spock, right now traffic.

96.1 SOX, Susquehanna Valley's greatest hits as we wind down your Tuesday workday. Another gorgeous afternoon in the Susquehanna Valley. Sunshine 81, a perfect day for ice cream. Modern English, I melt with you, SOX.

0: 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Los Lobos and La Bamba, it is Dennis. Thanks for keeping your socks on this afternoon. And if you're looking to save a little money this fall, because the average airfare prices are about to go down, Kayak is sharing that now that we are past the summer season, we're going to see hotel and flight prices drop as much as 11% during the fall season compared to peak summer. They put a list of places that is fairly affordable, under $500 for the fall. According to the folks from Kayak, Gulf Shores, Alabama is number one, a combined average airfare and hotel price of $399. Myrtle Beach in there at number two, followed by Raleigh, North Carolina, Fort Lauderdale, Florida, and Orlando. On the way, the best songs from the 70s, 80s, and more. 96.1 SOX.
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2: Let's start in York County, and they just cleared that accident 83 southbound prior to Leader Heights. Mile marker 14 and a half, all lanes open. Backlogs there quickly thinning out. 30 West, heavy at Tornita Street, heavy again at Roosevelt Avenue. Lancaster County accident, East Hemphill Township. Good drive at Spring Valley Road. 30 East, slow Fruitville Pike over to 222. Heading into Dolphin County, major problems there. Accident blocking 81 South, mile marker 76, just south of the Manita exit. They're taking all the traffic off at Manita. You'll have to use 39 and 22 to get around this. Got backlogs now to Grantville. Folks jumping off there using 743 down to 22. But again, 81 South currently blocked south of Manita around mile marker 76. 83 North got some slowing 2nd Street north of 19th Street. Still got a slow go 283 West from the airport connector all the way over to the turnpike from an earlier accident. John Wills, Spock, right now track.
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0: 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Listen to this. A new study done on the secret ways to get your doctor to respond to you on your patient portal. And it may all come down to just the way you write the message. After they analyzed 3.6 million medical advice requests sent through patient portals, researchers from Columbia University found that those who greeted the doctor by their last name, Dr. So-and-so, got a reply about 39% of the time compared to 26% with no name greeting. Also, messages with multiple question marks, and this is interesting. You put a couple question marks on the end of a question, it had a higher response rate, as did those between 100 and 200 words compared to shorter messages. The more you know. On the way, the best songs from the 70s, 80s, and more on 96.1 SOX.
1: 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Hear the songs that powered roller rinks in the 70s, 80s, and early 90s.

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1: York County's accident-free, no delays, 83 North or southbound, but running a little heavy there on 83 South, heading up over Reeser Summit. Expect some bumper-to-bumper conditions. 30 West slow at Tornita Street and at Roosevelt Avenue. Lancaster County, 30 East slow, Lidditz Pike over to 222, but 222's in great shape. Have an accident in Lancaster City on Prince Street at Ross Street. Problems Dauphin County, accident 81 South, just after Manitou. Mile marker 76, they're taking all the traffic off at Manitou. Mile marker 77, sending you down to 22. Backlogs beyond Grantville. You can jump off there at 743 and head down to 22. Expect some major delays. 81 southbound currently blocked at Manitou. Then in Cumberland County, vehicle fire 81 south. Mile marker 53 prior to Middlesex. Backlogs there to Mechanicsburg. John Wheelspock, right now traffic.
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0: 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Little Lies, Fleetwood Mac. Happy unofficial start to fall. We have hit that point now where a lot of us are starting to at least switch gears, even though the weather's still warm. And, you know, there are some flavors that are catching up to pumpkin spice. Now, pumpkin spice probably isn't going anywhere, but it may finally have some competition. New menu data shows that caramel apple, apple pie, matcha, chai, and even banana inspired coffee flavors are catching up quickly. McDonald's has even dropped pumpkin spice from their fall coffee menu for the first time in a decade in favor of caramel apple pie. There you have it. On the way next, the best songs from the 70s, 80s, and more on SO.
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0: 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We're gearing up for the 70s at 7 and the 80s at 8. All on the way for you this evening. Of course, Bobby D and Diane back at you tomorrow after 5. Join the Sox Wake Up Crew. And of course, I'll be back again tomorrow afternoon right here on 96.1 SOX. 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
1: In 1986, Tina Turner released her sixth solo studio album, Break Every Rule. Typical Male was featured on this one. In 1988, Elton John auctioned off a number of his costumes and memorabilia for a cool $6.2 million. And in 1990, John Bon Jovi went to number one on the U.S. singles chart with Blaze of Glory. The track appeared in the motion picture Young Guns 2. I'm Dennis Mitchell. 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